El Luto. 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

0: 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Das Leben ist Bella.
1: 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The next one tells the story of a Mr. Grayson, a beautiful woman, and a condemned man named Tom Dooley. When the sun rises tomorrow, Tom Dooley must hang.

0: See but me. He came today, but had to go. To visit you, you never know.
1: Das ist absolut Bella. Die meisten Schlager, die besten Oldies.

This rover crossed over. If I never have a cent, I'll be rich as Rockefeller.

Cause you know, I rode a freight train north to Detroit City. And after all these years, I find I've just been wasting my time. So I just think I'll take my foolish pride and put it on a southbound freight and ride. Go on back to the loved ones, the ones that I left waiting so far behind.